0: Okay, let's go.
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2: 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Yeah.
3: 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If you had one shot or one opportunity to seize everything you ever wanted in one moment, would you capture it or just let it slip?

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1: Let's get the party started. See you at the bar, you was hardly talking. That's when I knew that your heart was scarring. 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Like, wait, babe, let me ask.

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0: to the end, I'ma ride with you. 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

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I really don't care. Eli Oaks and Lavinia. I look shit, but I'm fine with it. Yep. Don't freak, I'm out with it. Deutschlands Bigste Beats.

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1: 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That's when I knew that your heart was scarring. 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
4: 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Aber wir starten mit Barry Can't Swim. 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